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That was Doug Rainey. Doug Rainey and his quartet. Besame Mucho and the Dolphin. Nice medley there. I'm Tony Mowad, and that's how we get this hour started. Here's Cannonball Adderley. Cannonball doing I Cover the Waterfront. It's from a very successful album. It's called Jump for Joy. Still very popular.

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Go from Booker T and the MGs to Stevie Wonder, Rufus and Chaka Khan, to Maceo Parker, Mavis Staples, and much more, while connecting with sounds of jazz, blues, and much, much more. I'm Mike Canton, inviting you to join me every Saturday from 2 to 5 on WZUM, the Pittsburgh Jazz Channel.

That very recognizable voice, Karen Allison, from her Ballads album. That's an album that she did as a tribute to John Coltrane. James Williams playing piano there, and we heard It's Easy to Remember. And Cannonball Adderley before that. I Cover the Waterfronts. Great version by Cannonball. Up next is Hank Crawford with Jimmy McGriff. This is a classic by them. Their version of Sandu.

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1: 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Sounds for this Tuesday, Tubby Daniels for Jazz at Arts Landing, 5 till 7 p.m. Grace Elliott at Eddie V's at 6:30. At 7, the Django Jam at the Storyville Lounge at Dr. Tumblety's in Allentown. Also at 8 tonight, Howie Alexander, John Hall, and Dennis Garner, the Smooth Jam at the Genuine Pub in Verona, and the Jam Session with Kenny Blake at Joey's The Edge in Export. Wednesday includes Jazz Nights at Helen's in Seven Springs at the Mountain Resort. 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Karina Kramova at Eddie Merlot's. Rich Zabinski at Papa Joe's Wine Cellar in Zelianople. Chantel Joseph at Eddie V's. And Kenny Blake in the New Hip at Assy's in North Braddock. Details, directions, maps, and more. 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The Pittsburgh Jazz Channel. Welcome home.

That's called Wendy. That was done by John Basile and his quartet. Before that, Tardo Hammer. Little man, you've had a busy day. And with him, Jimmy Wormworth on bass and Dennis Irwin playing drums. I'm Tony Mowat. Up next is Hank Jones behind Roberta Gamberini. Nice version of When Lights Are Low.

Somewhere in the Night by Jay Patton and the Swing Noir Orchestra. Before that, Hank Jones, Roberto Gamberini. I'm Tony Mowat. Let's conclude this hour with Steve Korn playing drums. With him, Mark Taylor and Rob Davis.

0: Jazz Central from WZUM.org. Sounds for this Tuesday at 5 o'clock till 7 is Tubby Daniels for Jazz at Arts Landing, presented by the Pittsburgh Cultural Trust in partnership with MCG Jazz at the Dollar Bank Stage, 5 till 7 p.m. At 6:30, Grace Elliott at Eddie V's downtown. At 7, the Django Jam at the Storyville Lounge at Dr. Tumblety's in Allentown, celebrating the hot club jazz legacy of Django Reinhardt and Stefan Grappelli. 8 o'clock, it's Howie Alexander, John Hall, and Dennis Garner with the Smooth Jam at the Genuine Pub in Verona, and also the Jam Session with Kenny Blake at Joey's The Edge in Export. Wednesday night, it's Jazz Night at Helen's at the Seven Springs Mountain Resort, featuring the George Elliott Duo. Also, Carmen Miller for the Jazz Workshop, Inc. on the front steps of the Carnegie Library in Homewood. Vocalist Karina Kermova at Eddie Merlot's downtown at 6 on Wednesday. Also, the Rich Zabinski Trio at Papa Joe's Wine Cellar in Zeelandopel. That includes John Berg at the keys, Eric DeFade on sax, and Rich Zabinski drums. Chantal Joseph tomorrow night at Eddie V's. And Kenny Blake and the New Hip at Asti's Italian Steakhouse in North Braddock. Thursday through Sunday this weekend, it's Picklesburg, Pittsburgh downtown, and jazz will be a part of the musical mix of the entertainment options there. Also, the Center of Life Jazz Summer Concert Series Thursday at the Hazelwood Brew House. Also on Thursday, Paul Constantino and the Boilermaker Jazz Band at Golden Age Beer, Anita Levels at Eddie V's. Also on Thursday, the Swingin' Bobcats at the St. Joseph's Festival in Coriopolis, David Throckmorton at Kwanama, and Etta Cox at Alphabet City on the North Side. Details, directions, maps, and more at jazzcentralwzum.org.
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Dan Barrett with Chris Hopkins on piano and Echoes of Harlem to start this hour of jazz. I'm Tony Moa. Thank you for being there, my friends. Here's Joe Lovano and the ensemble. This is called Streams of Expression Suite.

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Diana Krall with Russell Malone assisting her on guitar and Christian McBride on bass from the album Love Scenes, How Deep is the Ocean. And before that, Joe Lovano and his ensemble doing Cool. It's from the Streams of Expression Suite.

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Herbie Hancock's version of It Ain't Necessarily So. It's from the Gershwin's World Collection. A lot of nice things on there by Herbie Hancock. On that one, James Carter playing tenor. And we also heard Jim Snedero doing Lover Man. I'm Tony Mowat. Up next, Carol Sloan.

Wynton Marsalis giving us his version of You Don't Know What Love Is. Very nice, from his Standard Time album. And before that, Carol Sloan and How Could You Do a Thing Like That to Me. The tenor saxophonist there was Bill Easley. I'm Tony Moa. Let's conclude this hour with another classic. Of course, this is the station where you hear all the jazz classics, of course. Johnny Hodges, Wild Bill Davis, and Taffy.

0: Jazz Central from WZUM.org. Sounds for this Tuesday at 5 o'clock till 7 is Tubby Daniels for Jazz at Arts Landing, presented by the Pittsburgh Cultural Trust in partnership with MCG Jazz at the Dollar Bank Stage, 5 till 7 p.m. At 6:30, Grace Elliott and Eddie V's downtown. At 7, the Django Jam at the Storyville Lounge at Dr. Tumblety's in Allentown, celebrating the hot club jazz legacy of Django Reinhardt and Stefan Grappelli. 8 o'clock, it's Howie Alexander, John Hall, and Dennis Garner with the smooth jam at the Genuine Pub in Verona, and also the jam session with Kenny Blake at Joey's The Edge in Export. Wednesday night, it's Jazz Night at Helen's at the Seven Springs Mountain Resort, featuring the George Elliott Duo. Also, Carmen Miller for the Jazz Workshop, Inc. on the front steps of the Carnegie Library in Homewood. Vocalist Karina Kermova at Eddie Merlot's downtown at 6 on Wednesday. Also, the Rich Sabinski Trio at Papa Joe's Wine Cellar in Zeelandopel. That includes John Berg at the keys, Eric DeFade on sax, and Rich Sabinski drums. Chateau Joseph tomorrow night at Eddie V's. And Kenny Blake and the New Hip at Asti's Italian Steakhouse in North Bratt. Thursday through Sunday this weekend, it's Picklesburg, Pittsburgh downtown, and jazz will be a part of the musical mix of the entertainment options there. Also, the Center of Life Jazz Summer Concert Series Thursday at the Hazelwood Brew House. Also on Thursday, Paul Costantino and the Boilermaker Jazz Band at Golden Age Beer, Anita Levels at Eddie V's. Also on Thursday, the Swingin' Bobcats at the St. Joseph's Festival in Coriopolis, David Throckmorton at Kwanama, and Etta Cox at Alphabet City on the North Side. Details, directions, maps, and more at jazzcentralwzum.org.
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That was Dick Sudhalter getting things started here for this hour of jazz for this Tuesday. Dick Sudhalter with vibist Ed Sandin. Everywhere I Go. That's the title of the song. It's from an album on the Challenge label. Melodies Heard, Melodies Sweet. Nice title. How are you, everybody? Welcome once again. A lot of good music for you. Here's a marvelous alto saxophonist, Sadao Watanabe. And this is his version of Oliver Nelson's Stolen Moments.

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And she was absolutely right. WZUM is a community radio station. 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The Pittsburgh Jazz Channel runs 24/7. Anytime you want to hear this music, it's right here. Anytime you want to hear some of the legends of jazz from Pittsburgh, Ahmad Jamal, George Benson, Art Blakey, Billy Eckstein, Stanley Turrentine, Mary Lou Williams, Earl Hines, they're all right here. You will hear them when you listen to WZUM. And right now, we're asking for your help in making more of this music possible. 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Thank you.

This is from an album that Duke Ellington put together featuring Johnny Hodges. Side by Side is the title of it. And you heard not only Johnny Hodges, but Ben Webster. And Let's Fall in Love. Before that, Sadao Watanabe. Excellent musicians. This is where you hear the great jazz musicians, my friends. I'm Tony Mowat. Up next is Dave Tofani. This is called Rough Ride.

0: WZOM is supported in part by Harry Connick Jr. at Hines Hall, Wednesday, July 22nd. The New Orleans native who's known for his music as well as film, television, and Broadway, Harry Connick Jr., singer, composer, actor, at Hines Hall for one show, Wednesday, July 22nd. Tickets and information at pittsburghsymphony.org.
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Brad Meldow doing Blackbird, and before that, Benny Golson, Park Avenue Petite, with Eddie Henderson on trumpet, and Michael Don playing piano.

Christian McBride and his version of Song from Maya, and with him Ron Blake playing flutes. Before that, the Cy Tuff Octet with Sweets Edison on trumpet. You heard Keister Parade. I'm Tony Mowat. I thank you so much for being there. Hope you enjoyed this hour of jazz. Let's conclude it with one done by Count Basie and the orchestra. This is from the album Count Basie Live at the Sands Before Frank, and it's called 1 o'clock jump.

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It's a CD for your gift of $120 to WZUM. This is a new musical project from Lighthouse Arts with great recordings of established Pittsburgh jazz artists, torchbearers who've kept the sounds vibrant, and new young lions blazing a musical trail with enthusiasm and vigor.

0: Recorded in Aspinwall at Hyde Studios, this CD features 22 musical notables from the Pittsburgh scene. Dwayne Dolphin, Sean Jones, Eric Johnson, Lou Stilute, Maureen Budway, Roger Humphreys, Dave Budway, James Moore, Emmett Goods, Jeff Bush, Eric DeFate, Robbie Edwards, Brett Williams, Paul Thompson, Thomas Wendt, Warren Wolf, Benny Benack III, Michael Stevenson, Evan Hetrick, Anton DeFade, and George Hyde III. 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

That's a song made popular during the big band era of the 30s and 40s, given a modern interpretation by Mike Hatchard and Herbie Flowers. It's called Tangerine. To get this hour started for this Tuesday, I'm Tony Mowat. Thank you so much for joining me. Here's a classic thing here by the Modern Jazz Quartet. This is part of their European concert, and you recognize Bluesology, I'm sure.

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Bob DeVoe and a thing called Pause for Fred's Claws from an album that came out about 2 years ago titled Playing for Keeps. Guitarist Bob DeVoe, and it's on the Savant label. Before that, the MJQ, the Modern Jazz Quartet. A classic thing by them. Bluesology. I'm Tony Mowat. Thank you so much for being with me as these days seem to fly by. Art Tatum right now with Benny Carter and Louis Belson in a classic version of Street of Dreams.

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The always very exciting, the Clayton Brothers, Gina's Groove is the title of that one. And before that, we heard the Bob Mincer Big Band, with Bob Mincer playing tenor and Phil Markovitz on piano.

That was Curtis Stigers with Larry Goldings playing piano, Curtis Stigers singing and also playing tenor sax. From the album Secret Heart, we heard How Could a Man Take Such a Fall? Very serious. And Paul Ferguson before that, and the Rias Big Band, and one called Blue Highways that featured Claudio Roditi. I'm Tony Moad. Let's conclude this hour with Sonny Rollins and the classic St. Thomas. With him, Tommy Flanagan, Max Roach, and Doug Watkins.

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WZUM is supported in part by Harry Connick Jr. at Hines Hall, Wednesday, July 22nd. The New Orleans native who's known for his music as well as film, television, and Broadway, Harry Connick Jr., singer, composer, actor, at Hines Hall for one show, Wednesday, July 22nd. Tickets and information at pittsburghsymphony.org.

That was Doug Rainey. Doug Rainey and his quartet. Besame Mucho and the Dolphin. Nice medley there. I'm Tony Mowat, and that's how we get this hour started. Here's Cannonball Adderley. Cannonball doing I Cover the Waterfront. It's from a very successful album. It's called Jump for Joy. Still very popular.

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From Booker T and the MGs to Stevie Wonder, Rufus and Chaka Khan to Maceo Parker, Mavis Staples, and much more, while connecting with sounds of jazz, blues, and much, much more. I'm Mike Canton, inviting you to join me every Saturday from 2 to 5 on WZUM, the Pittsburgh Jazz Channel.

That very recognizable voice, Karen Allison, from her Ballads album. That's an album that she did as a tribute to John Coltrane. James Williams playing piano there, and we heard It's Easy to Remember. And Cannonball Adderley before that. I Cover the Waterfronts. Great version by Cannonball. Up next is Hank Crawford with Jimmy McGriff. This is a classic by them. Their version of Sandu.

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That's called Wendy. That was done by John Basile and his quartet. Before that, Tardo Hammer. Little man, you've had a busy day. And with him, Jimmy Wormworth on bass and Dennis Irwin playing drums. I'm Tony Mowat. Up next is Hank Jones behind Roberto Gamberini. Nice version of When Lights Are Low.

0: Cora Silver's Song for My Father, the first major recording date for Pittsburgh's legendary drummer, Roger Humphreys. It was an amazing record date for us as listeners, but also pretty amazing for Roger Humphreys himself.
1: Cora Silver was a great guy. I was fortunate enough to be in the band, you know, with him.
0: There's a drum solo on there, The Natives Are Restless Tonight.
1: Yes.
0: You tore it up on that.
1: Oh, thank you.
0: People don't recognize what a melodic and an exciting drum solo that is. You're used to drum solos being like machine guns and cannons going off, but that is such a propelling drum solo. It really, really takes over the tune in a most melodic way.
1: Well, I thank you so much for hearing, for you hearing it, you know. You had to hear it. Not just me playing it, but... And you could hear it that way. It's wonderful for me to be a drummer, man, and be able to not just play with the speed of my hand and the thousand notes at the same time and all that, but when I can relate something to you, you know, someone else.
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Dan Barrett with Chris Hopkins on piano and Echoes of Harlem to start this hour of jazz. I'm Tony Moa. Thank you for being there, my friends. Here's Joe Lovano and the ensemble. This is called Streams of Expression Suite.

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Diana Krall with Russell Malone assisting her on guitar and Christian McBride on bass from the album Love Scenes, How Deep is the Ocean. And before that, Joe Lovano and his ensemble doing Cool. It's from the Streams of Expression Suite.

WZUM is supported in part by Harry Connick Jr. at Heinz Hall, Wednesday, July 22nd. The New Orleans native who's known for his music as well as film, television, and Broadway, Harry Connick Jr., singer, composer, actor, at Heinz Hall for one show, Wednesday, July 22nd. Tickets and information at pittsburghsymphony.org. WZUM is known as the Pittsburgh Jazz Channel because we are of, by, and for Pittsburgh as our motivating force behind what we do. 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Thank you so much for listening, and thank you so much for your support.

Herbie Hancock's version of It Ain't Necessarily So. It's from the Gershwin's World Collection. A lot of nice things on there by Herbie Hancock. On that one, James Carter playing tenor. And we also heard Jim Snedero doing Lover Man. I'm Tony Mowat. Up next, Carol Sloan.

Know What Love Is. Very nice, from his Standard Time album. And before that, Carol Sloan and How Could You Do a Thing Like That to Me. The tenor saxophonist there was Bill Easley. I'm Tony Moa. Let's conclude this hour with another classic. Of course, this is the station where you hear all the jazz classics, of course. Johnny Hodges, Wild Bill Davis, and Taffy.

The past is the present. The continuing jazz legacy of Pittsburgh. It's a CD for your gift of $120 to WZUM. This is a new musical project from Lighthouse Arts with great recordings of established Pittsburgh jazz artists, torchbearers who've kept the sounds vibrant, and new young lions blazing a musical trail with enthusiasm and vigor.

0: Recorded in Aspinwall at Hyde Studios, this CD features 22 musical notables from the Pittsburgh scene. Dwayne Dolphin, Sean Jones, Eric Johnson, Lou Stilute, Maureen Budway, Roger Humphreys, Dave Budway, James Moore, Emmett Goods, Jeff Bush, Eric DeFay, Robbie Edwards, Brett Williams, Paul Thompson, Thomas Wendt, Warren Wolf, Benny Benack III, Michael Stevenson, Evan Hetrick, Anton DeFade, and George Hyde III. 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

That is the Levin Brothers. Oh my goodness. Tony and Pete Levin, bass and piano duo, and the song Basics. Boy, oh boy, those guys make a lot of sound for two guys. They really do. Man, oh man, that's really great. Chuck Levin's here. Welcome to the Jazz Living Room, friends. Got Wali Ali for you coming up. Diana Krall, the Bill Warfield Big Band from the new release. The Moo Trio, Curtis Fuller, Stan Getz, Hart Scone, and Albin as well. And we are going to start off this set with, oh, what an incredible classic. Really, really, really. This is Clifford Brown and Max Roach together, along with George Morrow, Harold Land, and Richie Powell. I tell you what, Joy Spring.

Hi, I'm Scott Hanley here at the Pittsburgh Jazz Channel. It's late in the evening now, and we're not going to give you the jazz calendar of things that have already happened, but we want to remind you that there's a live jazz scene brewing all over town. I want to also let you know about the tune that we play behind us when we talk about the jazz scene in Pittsburgh. It's from trombonist J.J. Johnson. It also features Pittsburgh native Ray Brown on the bass, and it's called Coming Home. 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

Stan Getz there, Pennies from Heaven, oh my, featuring Oscar Peterson on piano with him on that. Oh, what a performance. Curtis Fuller on trombone ahead of that from Bluesette, the song Minor Vamp. Also, Benny Golson was on that on tenor, and Tommy Flanagan on piano. The Mu Trio before that, the M-U-H is how that's written, M-U-H Trio, Prague After Dark, the name of that release. And the song is called Another More Blues. Kind of a different piece of English. There you go. Well, Bill Warfield Big Band ahead of that from their Lou Soloff tribute with Totem Pole. Really great stuff. Chuck Levin's here. Hart, Scone, and Albin for you now. John Hart, Adam Scone, and Rudy Albin with Body and Soul.

0: Horace Silver's Song for My Father, the first major recording date for Pittsburgh's legendary drummer, Roger Humphreys. It was an amazing record date for us as listeners, but also pretty amazing for Roger Humphreys himself.
1: Horace Silver was a great guy. I was fortunate enough to be in the band, you know, with him.
0: There's a drum solo on there, The Natives Are Restless Tonight.
1: Yes.
0: You tore it up on that.
1: Oh, thank you.
0: People don't recognize what a melodic and an exciting drum solo that is. You're used to drum solos being like machine guns and cannons going off, but that is such a propelling drum solo. It really, really takes over the tune in a most melodic way.
1: Well, I thank you so much for hearing, for you hearing it, you know. You had to hear it. Not just me playing it, but... And you could hear it that way. It's wonderful for me to be a drummer, man, and be able to not just play with the speed of my hand and the 1,000 notes at the same time and all that, but when I can relate something to you, you know, someone else.
0: 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To celebrate the sounds of Horace Silver, Roger Humphreys, and to keep the sounds going on the Pittsburgh Jazz Channel, WZUM.

WZUM is supported by the attorneys of Massa, Butler, Giglione, and Durham, serving the injured in Pennsylvania, West Virginia, and Ohio for over 20 years, exclusively representing those harmed by medical

Composer Anne Ronell dedicated Willow Weep for Me to George Gershwin, the composer who helped her get her start in the music industry. And there we have none other than Roy Eldridge from Little Jazz Best of the Verve Years with his version of Willow Weep for Me. Just simply spectacular. Yeah, Chuck Levins here in the Jazz Living Room, and I welcome you. Come on in, pull up a chair. Got great coffee, and the music is wonderful, and this is just the good stuff. It's the way to go. So let's do that. Yeah, of course. There's nothing else, is there? Well, okay. Yeah, got Houston Person coming up, Ray Brown Jr. coming up, Horace Parlin, Slide Hampton, Alan and Stacey Shulman coming up, Benny Green and Milt Jackson and John Coltrane together. Going to be some good stuff here, so let's get with it. Ben Patterson for you now. This features Chris Flory on guitar. It's off of That Old Feeling, Ben Patterson on piano, and My Ship

Hi, I'm Scott Hanley here at the Pittsburgh Jazz Channel. It's late in the evening now, and we're not going to give you the jazz calendar of things that have already happened, but we want to remind you that there's a live jazz scene brewing all over town. I want to also let you know about the tune that we play behind us when we talk about the jazz scene in Pittsburgh. It's from trombonist J.J. Johnson. It also features Pittsburgh native Ray Brown on the bass, and it's called Coming Home. It's really apt for a station like WZUM, which is not just a music stream, but is also a Pittsburgh jazz channel, to make sure that we reiterate the phrase, coming home, because we are your home for jazz and making sure there is a home for jazz on the radio and all around the community. 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The Pittsburgh Jazz Channel, WZUM. Welcome home.

Ray Brown Jr. from This Is Ray Brown Jr. with Bogdan Hammock on tenor sax. Every day I have the blues. We're going to go now to Horace Parlin from the Complete Blue Note Sessions.

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1: 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Thank you so much for listening, and thank you so much for your support.

Benny Green, oh my, from the CD called Source, featuring Peter Washington and Kenny Washington on there. Tempest Fugit, oh wow, that's something. Alan and Stacy Shulman ahead of that from As Is, Here's to Life. Overjoyed, the song. Slide Hampton, how's that? I'm telling you, trombonist Slide Hampton from Slide Plays Jobim. Brigas Nunca Mais. Oh, man. That really, finding that and bringing it out, man, it's just a pleasure. Horace Parlin ahead of that with the song Up in Cynthia's Room. We'll just leave that there. And Ray Brown Jr. with Every Day I Have the Blues. We're going to wrap up the hour now with Milt Jackson and John Coltrane with Three Little Words.

0: Horace Silver's Song for My Father, the first major recording date for Pittsburgh's legendary drummer, Roger Humphreys. It was an amazing record date for us as listeners, but also pretty amazing for Roger Humphreys himself.
1: Horace Silver was a great guy. I was fortunate enough to be in the band, you know, with him.
0: There's a drum solo on there, The Natives Are Restless Tonight.
1: Yes.
0: You tore it up on that.
1: Oh, thank you.
0: People don't recognize what a melodic and an exciting drum solo that is. You're used to drum solos being like machine guns and cannons going off,

0: But that is such a propelling drum solo. It really, really takes over the tune in a most melodic way.
1: Well, I thank you so much for hearing, for you hearing it, you know. You had to hear it. Not just me playing it, but and you could hear it that way. It's wonderful for me to be a drummer, man, and be able to not just play with the speed of my hand and the 1,000 notes at the same time and all that, but when I can relate something to you, you know, someone else.
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3: Some of the people on this: John Faddis, Antonio Hart, Jimmy Heath. It's the Dizzy Gillespie Alumni All-Star Band with Whisper Not.

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The Don Braden, Julie Michaels Project. My goodness, the title track to their release, Come Together. Oh, yeah. Love it. Just love it. Kicking back here in the Jazz Living Room. That's us enjoying great music like that. I'm Chuck Levins. Welcome. Hang out with us. Come on. It's good stuff. It really is. We got Pee Wee Russell coming up, Wynton Marsalis, the Septet, Scott Hamilton, Clipper Anderson, Mel Rhine, Scott Reeves, and his jazz orchestra, and Joe Negri as well is going to be stopping by. It's good stuff. Robert Jospe for you to start off this set. This is off of Hands On. Features Jeff Decker on tenor sax. Robert Jospe with the song Virgo.

A heat advisory for Pittsburgh today. A high expected around 96 degrees. Indexes into the low 105 range or so. Then partly cloudy and hazy tonight. Low of 74. Haze on Thursday with a high of 93. There's wildfires in Canada, we understand. And hot again on Friday with a high of around 92. 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Welcome home.

The Wynton Marsalis Septet featuring Carrie Smith on the vocal, Ronald Westray on trombone, and of course Wynton Marsalis also there, but on piano with the Empty Bed Blues. My goodness. Scott Hamilton for you now on Jazz with Chuck Levins from Maxine Sullivan, Scott Hamilton, Swingin' Sweet, It's Sweet, Georgia Brown.

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you know him as a guitarist. That's wonderful. But he also was the person who played Handyman Negri on the Mr. Rogers children's TV show. And he has a number of CDs. This one is off of Uptown Elegance. And I reference his Mr. Rogers work because he's going to play for us here. It's a Beautiful Day in the Neighborhood.

Jazz Central from WZUM.org. Sounds for this Wednesday include Jazz Nights at Helen's at the Seven Springs Mountain Resort, tonight featuring the George Elliott Duo, that starts at 5 o'clock. Also at 5, vocalist Carmen Miller for the Jazz Workshop, Inc., on the front steps of the Carnegie Library Homewood, although they'll probably move it indoors because of the heat. Karina Kramova at 6 at Eddie Merlot's downtown. Also at 6, the Rich Sabinski Trio at Papa Joe's Wine Cellar in Zelianople. That's Rich on drums, Eric DeFade on sax, John Berg at the keys. 6:30, Chantel Joseph at Eddie V's. And at 6:45, Kenny Blake and the New Hip at Asti's Italian Steakhouse in North Braddock. Paul Constantino and the Boilermaker Jazz Band Thursday night at Golden Age Beer. Anita Lovells at Eddie V's. The Swingin' Bobcats at the St. Joseph's Festival at St. Joseph Church in Coriopolis. Drummer David Throckmorton with his quartet at Quinalma on Thursday night. John Shannon joins on guitar, Scott Bonney sax, Ava Lynn Space. And vocalist Etta Cox at Alphabet City on the North Side, Thursday night, 7 o'clock, live and online. Mark Strickland guitar, Benjamin May bass, John Corpiel drums, Al Dow Jr. on tenor sax, Etta, of course, on vocals. On Friday, Picklesburg, Pittsburgh downtown at the Arts Landing will feature vocalist Kelly Daly with Mark Lucas guitar and Shuba Das on percussion. That's noon until 1 at the Arts Landing. Tony Campbell at Hotel Indigo at 6 o'clock on Friday night. The Roger Barber Band plays Motown music

0: the Lofts in Regent Square, the V. Shane Frederick Trio at Eddie V's on Friday, Grace Elliott for the Sweet Jazz Series at Sweetwater Center for the Arts, Katie Simone and Mark Lucas at the Encore Jazz Club, the Boilermaker Jazz Band at Coolnalma, John Gerst's Grigri at Golden Age Beer, and the Jazz Trio with Susan Leslie at the Harvard Yale Princeton Club downtown. 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
2: Hey, got one here for you from bassist Milt Hinton. This is off of The Judge at His Best. The song is Honey.

WZUM is supported in part by Harry Connick Jr. at Heinz Hall. Wednesday, July 22nd. The New Orleans native who's known for his music as well as film, television, and Broadway, Harry Connick Jr., singer, composer, actor, at Heinz Hall for one show, Wednesday, July 22nd. Tickets and information at pittsburghsymphony.org.

That's Jordan Officer and Rubens Blues. It's from the, actually, it's off of a Susie Arioli swing band release called It's Wonderful. Jordan there on guitar, Rubens Blues. Chuck Levin's here. Welcome, friends. It is the Jazz Living Room. You have got it. Indeed. Ike Quebec coming up, Andrew Distel, Joe Pass, Mal Waldron, Richard Groove Holmes, Bob Mincer Big Band, and Charlie Hayden featuring Gonzalo Rubalcaba. Oh, yeah. And I got something special here for you. Yeah, really. This is unusual. This, I'm actually going to be playing a bootleg recording. Yes. This is a bootleg recording of Miles Davis and John Coltrane from Final Tour Bootleg Series, featuring Wynton Kelly, Paul Chambers, and Jimmy Cobb on drums. And this is a version of So What, the great piece from Kind of Blue, but it's, of course, live. And in addition to that, they speed it up a bit, and some really great adventures. Enjoy.

0: 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On my show, Jazz Inspired, I talk with fascinating creative people who love jazz and discuss how it inspires them. 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

WZUM is supported in part by Harry Connick Jr. at Heinz Hall. Wednesday, July 22nd. The New Orleans native who's known for his music as well as film, television, and Broadway, Harry Connick Jr., singer, composer, actor, at Heinz Hall for one show, Wednesday, July 22nd. Tickets and information at pittsburghsymphony.org. 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Sounds on this Wednesday include Jazz Nights at Helen's at Seven Springs Mountain Resort. That's at 5 o'clock. Also at 5, Carmen Miller on vocals for the Jazz Workshop, Inc. on the front steps of the Carnegie Library Homewood, although that could go indoors because of the heat. Karina Kermova's duo at Eddie Merlot's at 6 tonight. The Rich Zabinski Trio at Papa Joe's Wine Cellar in Zelianople. Also Chantel Joseph at Eddie V's. And Kenny Blake and the New Hip at Asti's in North Braddock. Thursday includes the Center of Life Jazz at the Hazelwood Brewhouse. Also Paul Constantino and the Boilermaker Jazz Band at Golden Age Beer. Anita Levels at Eddie V's. The Swingin' Bopcats at the St. Joseph Festival in Coriopolis. David Throckmorton's Quartet at Kwonama. And Etta Cox at Alphabet City on the North Side. 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Welcome home.

Man, I haven't heard them in quite a while. That's the Bob Mintzer Big Band title track to the release called Gently. Bob there on tenor sax with the gang. Oh my, yeah. Richard Groove Holmes ahead of that with Misty. Mal Waldron did Bud Study. It was off of the release called Mal One, featuring Gigi Grice on alto and Idris Suleiman on trumpet. Wow. Joe Pass, nice work if you can get it. It's off of Joe's release, Ira, George, and Joe. It also features John Paisano on there with him. Oh, yeah. Chuck Levins here. Welcome, friends. Got Charlie Hayden for you now from Land of the Sun, Gonzalo Rubalcaba, Joe Lovano, Michael Rodriguez, and the song Forever.

The past is the present, the continuing jazz legacy of Pittsburgh. It's a CD for your gift of $120 to WZUM. This is a new musical project from Lighthouse Arts with great recordings of established Pittsburgh jazz artists, torchbearers who've kept the sounds vibrant, and new young lions blazing a musical trail with enthusiasm and vigor.

0: Recorded in Aspinwall at Hyde Studios, this CD features 22 musical notables from the Pittsburgh scene. Dwayne Dolphin, Sean Jones, Eric Johnson, Lou Stilute, Maureen Budway, Roger Humphreys, Dave Budway, James Moore, Emmett Goods, Jeff Bush, Eric DeFate, Robbie Edwards, Brett Williams, Paul Thompson, Thomas Wendt, Warren Wolf, Benny Benack III, Michael Stevenson, Evan Hetrick, Anton DeFade, and George Hyde III. 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
2: Good morning. Welcome to Morning Jazz. We're going to get it started with the Joe Capp Organ Trio. That's Joe Kaplowitz on organ, and the song is called Try It, Baby.

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That was the terrific singer who was from Pittsburgh, Pennsylvania, Dakota Staton, with The Way You Look Tonight. Good morning, and welcome to Morning Jazz. I'm Kate Borger, and I have great jazz to play for you, including this hour, Champion Fulton, Johnny Adams, Byron Stripling, Adrian Cunningham, Richard Barada, and Mads Toling and the Mads Men. But first, we are going to start off this next set with Steve Turay on trombone and a song called Dinner with Duke.

A heat advisory for Pittsburgh today. A high expected around 96 degrees. Indexes into the low 105 range or so. Then partly cloudy and hazy tonight. Low of 74. Haze on Thursday with a high of 93. There's wildfires in Canada, we understand. And hot again on Friday with a high of around 92. 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Welcome home.

That was pianist and sometimes vocalist Champion Fulton from her instrumental album Speechless, a song called That's Not Your Donut. Before that, we heard from the Ostara Project, a supergroup of women in jazz from Canada. I'm Kate Borger, glad to be with you as always. Thank you so much for joining me today. We're moving on to Johnny Adams now, the title track from his album The Verdict, and it features Houston Person on tenor sax.

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Sounds on this Wednesday include Jazz Nights at Helen's at Seven Springs Mountain Resort. That's at 5 o'clock. Also at 5, Carmen Miller on vocals for the Jazz Workshop, Inc. on the front steps of the Carnegie Library Homewood, although that could go indoors because of the heat. Karina Kermova's duo at Eddie Merlot's at 6 tonight. The Rich Zabinski Trio at Papa Joe's Wine Cellar in Zelianople. Also Chantel Joseph at Eddie V's. And Kenny Blake and the New Hip at Asti's in North Braddock. Thursday includes the Center of Life Jazz at the Hazelwood Brew House. Also Paul Constantino and the Boilermaker Jazz Band at Golden Age Beer. Anita Levels at Eddie V's. The Swingin' Bopcats at the St. Joseph Festival in Coriopolis. David Throckmorton's Quartet at Quonama. And Etta Cox at Alphabet City on the North Side. 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The Pittsburgh Jazz Channel. Welcome home.

That was the tune, Sometimes I'm Happy, from Byron Stripling on trumpet, Wycliffe Gordon on trombone, and you'll find that on the album titled Byron, Get One Free. Before that, it was Johnny Adams with The Verdict. Kate Borger here for Morning Jazz, with music coming up from Richard Barata and Mads Toling and the Madsmen. But first, we are going down to Australia for the multi-instrumentalist Adrian Cunningham and the song Getting Down, Uptown.

The song Pure Imagination from the album Music in Film from drummer Richard Barata. Vincent Herring was on alto sax there. And before that, we heard Adrian Cunningham on tenor sax. Getting Down Uptown was the name of that tune. I'm Kate Borger. Thanks for joining me on Morning Jazz. We're actually going to stay in the genre of film, music in film, for the theme from The Good, the Bad, and the Ugly now. This is Mads Toling and the Mads Men from the album Playing the 60s.

0: 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Or you purchased a piece of land with the intention of building on it, but never wound up having the time. So each year you pay taxes for something you don't use. 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
2: We'll begin a new hour of Morning Jazz now with Bill Harris on piano and the song Estate, Summer.

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From the release Living the Dream, that was trombonist Chris Glassman and a song called Animosity. I'm Kate Borger with the opposite of animosity here on Morning Jazz. We have good vibes for you, some great jazz coming up. In fact, in this hour, we'll be hearing from the Modern Jazz Quartet, Henry Robinette, Wes Montgomery, and Maxine Sullivan, to name just a few of the artists. Going next to Frank Kimbrough and the song You Only Live Twice.

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1: Oh, go ahead, take it, Michael.

A song that goes back to the roaring 20s. Ain't She Sweet? Boy, I do love that tune. And that was a version from Michael Ketchhammer's album, The Warehouse Sessions. Before that, we heard from the Modern Jazz Quartet and Bag's Groove. My name is Kate Borger, and I'm here on weekdays in the mornings, and I'm so glad you tuned in today. We're going next to Henry Robinette, the album Jazz Standards Then, and we're going to hear Ill Wind.

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1: 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I'm Mike Canton, inviting you to join me every Saturday from 2 to 5 on WZUM, the Pittsburgh Jazz Channel.

Alone Together, version of that classic tune from the Skip Wilkins Trio off of the album I Concentrate on You. Before that, Ill Wind from guitarist Henry Robinette. And you have yourself tuned to jazz this morning. Thank you so much for joining me. I'm Kate Borger. We're going to another jazz guitarist now. It is the great Wes Montgomery, here with Tommy Flanagan on piano for a song inspired by the book Gone with the Wind.

The ever delightful Maxine Sullivan there with Scott Hamilton on tenor sax for Georgia on My Mind. Before that, we heard another classic from the Great American Songbook, Gone with the Wind, from Wes Montgomery. The incredible Jazz Guitar was the name of the album, and Tommy Flanagan joined Wes Montgomery for the piano. I'm Kate Borger, glad to be here as always with you in the mornings, and I'm going to wrap up this hour now with Larry Kuntz on guitar and Josh Nelson on piano for the song Speaking Softly.

0: Horace Silver's Song for My Father, the first major recording date for Pittsburgh's legendary drummer, Roger Humphreys. It was an amazing record date for us as listeners, but also pretty amazing for Roger Humphreys himself.
1: Horace Silver was a great guy. I was fortunate enough to be in the band, you know, with him.
0: There's a drum solo on there, The Natives Are Restless Tonight.
1: Yes.
0: You tore it up on that.
1: Oh, thank you.
0: People don't recognize what a melodic and an exciting drum solo that is. You're used to drum solos being like machine guns and cannons going off, but that is such a propelling drum solo. It really, really takes over the tune in a most melodic way.
1: Well, I thank you so much for hearing, for you hearing it, you know. You had to hear it. Not just me playing it, but and you could hear it that way. It's wonderful for me to be a drummer, man, and be able to not just play with the speed of my hand and the 1,000 notes at the same time and all that, but when I can relate something to you, you know, someone else.
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3: Good morning. 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Getting us started, Michael Tracy on tenor sax and Harry Pickens on piano.

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Such a beautiful melody. Emily, performed there by the Paul Salamoni Quartet. Good morning. Welcome to a new hour of Morning Jazz. Kate Borger with you, and we have music from Richie Cole and Errol Garner this hour. Also, the Mark Lewis Quartet, Diego Rivera, and the Christian McBride Big Band all on the way. Up next, Halle Lauren live at the Cotton Club. And here's the tune, For Sentimental Reasons.

0: 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On my show, Jazz Inspired, I talk with fascinating creative people who love jazz and discuss how it inspires them. 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

That was Art Pepper's take on Burke's Works here on Morning Jazz. Before that, Richie Cole with Serenata from his album Latin Lover. I'm Kate Borger with you for Morning Jazz, going to the Pittsburgh artist Errol Garner now from the Complete Concert by the Sea. We'll hear the tune, Where or When?

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1: 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Sounds on this Wednesday include Jazz Nights at Helen's at Seven Springs Mountain Resort. That's at 5 o'clock. Also at 5, Carmen Miller on vocals for the Jazz Workshop, Inc. on the front steps of the Carnegie Library Homewood, although that could go indoors because of the heat. Karina Kermova's duo at Eddie Merlot's at 6 tonight. The Rich Sabinsky Trio at Papa Joe's Wine Cellar in Zelianople. Also Chantel Joseph at Eddie V's. And Kenny Blake and the New Hip at Asti's in North Braddock. Thursday includes the Center of Life Jazz at the Hazelwood Brew House. Also Paul Constantino and the Boilermaker Jazz Band at Golden Age Beer. Anita Levels at Eddie V's. The Swingin' Bopcats at the St. Joseph Festival in Coriopolis. David Throckmorton's Quartet at Quonama. And Etta Cox at Alphabet City on the North Side. 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

0: Music from the Mark Lewis Quartet with a song called Mercurian Rendezvous. Mark Lewis on alto sax. Errol Garner before that with Where or When. And music coming up from the Christian McBride Big Band shortly here on Morning Jazz. Good morning to you. I'm Kate Borger. Moving on now to Renee Marie. The album is called Vertigo, and this is the tune, I Only Have Eyes for You.
1: My love must be a kind of blind love.

0: That was a piece called Composure from the album Love and Peace from saxophonist and composer Diego Rivera. Art Hirahara on piano there. Before that, we heard from Renee Marie with I Only Have Eyes for You. I'm Kate Borger, and I come to you weekday mornings, and I am just so grateful that you tuned in today. And any other day you want to tune in, I'm here. So please, please join me. We have a great tune coming up next. One that these musicians are obviously having so much fun that I hope it spreads out through whatever device you're listening on and comes out to you. This is the Christian McBride Big Band really having a good time with a song called Used to Could.
1: Come on now.

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0: Recorded in Aspinwall at Hyde Studios, this CD features 22 musical notables from the Pittsburgh scene. Dwayne Dolphin, Sean Jones, Eric Johnson, Lou Stilute, Maureen Budway, Roger Humphreys, Dave Budway, James Moore, Emmett Goods, Jeff Bush, Eric DeFate, Robbie Edwards, Brett Williams, Paul Thompson, Thomas Wendt, Warren Wolf, Benny Benack III, Michael Stevenson, Evan Hetrick, Anton DeFade, and George Hyde III. 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
2: We'll begin a new hour of morning jazz with a beautiful piece from Lee Ritenour. 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

WZUM is supported in part by Harry Connick Jr. at Heinz Hall, Wednesday, July 22nd. The New Orleans native who's known for his music as well as film, television, and Broadway, Harry Connick Jr., singer, composer, actor, at Heinz Hall for one show, Wednesday, July 22nd. Tickets and information at pittsburghsymphony.org.

That was the trumpeter out of San Diego, California, Gilbert Castellanos, with a song called Home is Africa. And Christopher Holliday joined him on alto sax. Kate Borger with you for Morning Jazz. Good morning to you. Thanks for joining me. This hour includes music from Jeannie Bryson and Kenny Burrell, the Michael O'Neill Quartet, Peter Clark, and the Jason Klobnak Quartet. So let's move on now to bassist Katie Thoreau and a song from the American Musical Theater of the 1960s. This is the tune Brotherhood of Man from Katie Thoreau's album Offbeat.

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Hi, I'm saxophonist Tony Campbell, and there's only one place to listen to jazz on the radio in Pittsburgh, WZUM, where jazz is the standard.

The lovely Autumn in New York, performed by Kenny Burrell. Before that, it was Jeannie Bryson and Some Cats Know. I'm Kate Borger. Thank you for tuning into Morning Jazz. Hope you've been enjoying the music so far. Still more to come. And we are going next to the Jazz Master Tracks album, Standard Sessions. And we're going to hear a tune called Bolivia.

0: 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AAMI offers instruction for all races, all ages, children through seniors. 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
1: A heat advisory for Pittsburgh today. A high expected around 96 degrees. Indexes into the low 105 range or so. Then partly cloudy and hazy tonight. Low of 74. Haze on Thursday with a high of 93. There's wildfires in Canada, we understand. And hot again on Friday with a high of around 92. 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And also, find ways to contribute, too. 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Welcome home.

My one and only love, a performance by two legendary artists, Ben Webster on tenor sax, Art Tatum on piano. Kate Borger here for Morning Jazz. Thanks so much for being there. It's great having you along. And we are moving on now to the album Lost Time from the pianist Matthew Fries. And we're going to hear a song called The Fog.

That was music from the vocalist Peter Clark and the album The 20-Man Music Machine. The song was Good News. I'm Kate Borger, so glad to be with you this morning on Morning Jazz and wrapping this hour up with the Jason Klobnak Quartet. The song is called Through Her Eyes. Jason Klobnak here on Morning Jazz.

0: Jazz Workshop, Inc., on the front steps of the Carnegie Library Homewood, although they'll probably move it indoors because of the heat. Karina Kramova at 6 at Eddie Merlot's downtown. Also at 6, the Rich Sabinski Trio at Papa Joe's Wine Cellar in Zelianople. That's where John drums, Eric DeFade on sax, John Berg at the keys. 6:30, Chantal Joseph at Eddie V's. And at 6:45, Kenny Blake and the New Hip at Asti's Italian Steakhouse in North Braddock. Paul Constantino and the Boilermaker Jazz Band Thursday night at Golden Age Beer. Anita Lovells at Eddie V's. The Swing and Bobcats at the St. Joseph's Festival at St. Joseph Church in Coriopolis. Drummer David Throckmorton with his quartet at Quinalma on Thursday night. John Shannon joins on guitar, Scott Bonney sax, Ava Lynn's bass. And vocalist Etta Cox at Alphabet City on the North Side Thursday night, 7 o'clock, live and online. Mark Strickland guitar, Benjamin May bass, John Corpiel drums, Al Dow Jr. on tenor sax, Etta, of course, on vocals. On Friday, Picklesburg, Pittsburgh downtown at the Arts Landing will feature vocalist Kelly Daly with Mark Lucas guitar and Shuba Das on percussion. That's noon until 1 at the Arts Landing. Tony Campbell at Hotel Indigo at 6 o'clock on Friday night. The Roger Barber Band plays Motown music at the Lofts in Regent Square. The V. Shane Frederick Trio at Eddie V's on Friday. Grace Elliott for the Sweet Jazz Series at Sweetwater Center for the Arts. Katie Simone and Mark Lucas at the Encore Jazz Club. The Boilermaker Jazz Band at Quinalma. John Gerses Grigri at Golden Age Beer. And the Jazz Trio with Susan Leslie at the Harvard Yale Princeton Club downtown. 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

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It's named after the Thelonious Monk tune because that title says everything I want the show to be. Joyful, a little eccentric, and built on great rhythm. 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

First you say you will, then you won't, I tell you. The song Undecided, being done there by Ray Charles. Oh yes, the one and only, from Blues Plus Jazz, with David Fathead Newman there on tenor sax alongside. Ahead of Ray, Carol Robbins with Gray River from Taylor Street. Dear. Carol Robbins on harp. Bob Shepard on tenor sax. Gray River. There you go. And Ray Brown started off the set with I Thought About You from what's one of the Some of My Best Friends Are series. That one, The Singers, and the singer on that was Diana Krall. Yeah. Oh, she's also on piano, of course. Chuck Levin's here. Welcome, welcome. Got Terry Gibbs for you now from Plays the Music of Weather Report and the song Birdland.

0: WZUM is supported in part by Harry Connick Jr. at Heinz Hall, Wednesday, July 22nd. The New Orleans native who's known for his music as well as film, television, and Broadway, Harry Connick Jr., singer, composer, actor, at Heinz Hall for one show, Wednesday, July 22nd. Tickets and information at pittsburghsymphony.org.
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Wow, what a great treatment of that. I'm telling you, that's the song Giant Steps you would recognize. It's off of a release called the John Coltrane Songbook. That is Carlos Garnett doing Giant Steps. That's something. Yeah. Jennifer Lee ahead of that with O Barquinho, My Little Boat, from Quiet Joy. That featured Trip Sprague on the harmonica with Jennifer Lee. And Terry Gibbs did Birdland from Plays the Music of Weather Report. Chuck Levin's here and got Mads Tolling and the Mads Men for you now. You'll recognize this Lalo Schifrin piece, Mission Impossible.

Jazz Central from WZOM.org. Sounds for this Wednesday include Jazz Nights at Helen's at the Seven Springs Mountain Resort, tonight featuring the George Elliott Duo, that starts at 5 o'clock. Also at 5, vocalist Carmen Miller for the

0: Ava Lynn Space. And vocalist Etta Cox at Alphabet City on the North Side, Thursday night, 7 o'clock, live and online. Mark Strickland guitar, Benjamin May bass, John Corpiel drums, Al Dow Jr. on tenor sax, Etta, of course, on vocals. On Friday, Picklesburg, Pittsburgh downtown at the Arts Landing will feature vocalist Kelly Daly with Mark Lucas guitar and Shubha Das on percussion. That's noon until 1 at the Arts Landing. Tony Campbell at Hotel Indigo at 6 o'clock on Friday night. The Roger Barber Band plays Motown music at the Lofts in Regent Square. The V. Shane Frederick Trio at Eddie V's on Friday. Grace Elliott for the Sweet Jazz Series at Sweetwater Center for the Arts. Katie Simone and Mark Lucas at the Encore Jazz Club. The Boilermaker Jazz Band at Colnama. John Gerson's Grigri at Golden Age Beer. And the Jazz Trio with Susan Leslie at the Harvard Yale Princeton Club downtown. 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

A heat advisory for Pittsburgh today. A high expected around 96 degrees. Indexes into the low 105 range or so. Then partly cloudy and hazy tonight. Low of 74. Haze on Thursday with a high of 93. There's wildfires in Canada, we understand. And hot again on Friday with a high of around 92. 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Welcome home.

Lester Young and Oscar Peterson together, and I Can't Give You Anything But Love. Also on that, as if that wasn't enough, well, yeah, Barney Kessel, Ray Brown as well. Don't you love it? Oh, yeah. Joe DeFrancesco ahead of that with Peace Bridge from Project Freedom, and Herbie Hancock from Maiden Voyage, a great release with Dolphin Dance, Herbie Hancock. Chuck Levin's here. This is nice. This is a nice version of this. This is Kevin Eubanks from East West Timeline. Kevin's on drums, Bill Pierce on sax, and the Marvin Gaye piece. What's going on?

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Go from Booker T and the MGs to Stevie Wonder, Rufus and Chaka Khan, to Maceo Parker, Mavis Staples, and much more, while connecting with sounds of jazz, blues, and much, much more. I'm Mike Canton, inviting you to join me every Saturday from 2 to 5 on WZUM, the Pittsburgh Jazz Channel.

Stan Getz and his version of Desafinado. That's something. Oh, yeah. Earl Hines before that with Save It, Pretty Mama from the indispensable Earl Hines. Earl Father Hines, yeah. Kevin Eubanks ahead of that. And I really like that. I hope you did, too. It's Kevin's version of the Marvin Gaye classic, What's Going On? From East West Timeline. Featured Bill Pierce on sax, What's Going On? Chuck Levin's here. Got Jimmy Scott for you now with Oscar Castro Neves on guitar. From I Go Back Home, here's Jimmy Scott with Love Letters.

You've heard us talking about taking donations of cars, boats, motorcycles, any vehicle. People have responded, and our vehicle donation program has been very successful. Now, we're taking it a step further. Now, in addition to vehicles, we now accept all types of real estate donations. Yes, real estate donations. Estates, land, houses, vacation cottages, farms, rental property, buildings, commercial real estate, and more. You may have inherited a house from a loved one that you have no use for, or you want to honor their memory by donating it to their favorite cause. Or you purchased a piece of land with the intention of building on it, but never wound up having the time. So each year you pay taxes for something you don't use. Perhaps you invested in property, and over the years it accrued a lot of value. In some cases, the capital gains taxes you would need to pay if you sold would make it smarter just to donate.

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A heat advisory for Pittsburgh today. A high expected around 96 degrees. Indexes into the low 105 range or so. Then partly cloudy and hazy tonight. Low of 74. Haze on Thursday with a high of 93. There's wildfires in Canada, we understand. And hot again on Friday with a high of around 92. 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Welcome home.

My goodness. Well, from the Bessie Smith songbook, Dinah Washington, the one and only, and the song After You've Gone. That's really something. Yeah. Stanley Turrentine before that with La Fiesta. That's off of The Spoiler, featured Pepper Adams on baritone sax with Mr. T, La Fiesta. And Vince Guaraldi from his Vince Guaraldi Trio release, featured Eddie Duran on guitar with the song Fenwick's Farfel. Love it. Chuck Levin's here, got one that's actually a new one from a group called Ensemble Novo. It's Tom Moon and Ben Galise in that group from Look to the Sky. It's a song called Se tarde me perdo.

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Another really terrific mood. That's Rod McGahey from A Gentle Man. It is the title track to his release, A Gentle Man. Ah. Dana Landry and the trio did Frank's tune from Memphis Skyline and Ensemble Novo with Se Tarde Me Perdo. That was Tom Moon and Ben Galise in that group. Chuck Levin's here. Got John Stein for you now with New Shoes.

when I die, bury me in Louboutin pumps, s'il vous plaît, a Prada coat and a feathered hat. Put a $1 million ruby in my necklace. Oh, so all my nosy girlfriends, they so jealous. No, I'm not standing pat.

Jazz Central from WZOM.org. Sounds for this Wednesday include Jazz Nights at Helen's at the Seven Springs Mountain Resort, tonight featuring the George Elliott Duo, that starts at 5 o'clock. Also at 5, vocalist Carmen Miller for the Jazz Workshop, Inc., on the front steps of the Carnegie Library Homewood, although they'll probably move it indoors because of the heat. Karina Kramova at 6 at Eddie Merlot's downtown. Also at 6, the Rich Sabinski Trio at Papa Joe's Wine Cellar in Zelianople. That's Rich on drums, Eric DeFade on sax, John Berg at the keys. 6:30, Chantel Joseph at Eddie V's. And at 6:45, Kenny Blake and the New Hip at Asti's Italian Steakhouse in North Braddock. Paul Cosentino and the Boilermaker Jazz Band Thursday night at Golden Age Beer. Anita Lovells at Eddie V's. The Swing and Bobcats at the St. Joseph's Festival at St. Joseph's Church in Coriopolis. Drummer David Throckmorton with his quartet at Quinalma on Thursday night. John Shannon joins on guitar, Scott Bonney sax, Ava Lynn's bass. And vocalist Etta Cox at Alphabet City on the North Side, Thursday night, 7 o'clock, live and online. Mark Strickland guitar, Benjamin May bass, John Corpiel drums, Al Dow Jr. on tenor sax, Etta, of course, on vocals. On Friday, Picklesburg, Pittsburgh downtown at the Arts Landing will feature vocalist Kelly Daly with Mark Lucas guitar and Shuba Das on percussion. That's noon until 1 at the Arts Landing. Tony Campbell at Hotel Indigo at 6 o'clock on Friday night. The Roger Barber Band plays Motown music at the Lofts in Regent Square. The V. Shane Frederick Trio at Eddie V's on Friday. Grace Elliott for the Sweet Jazz Series at Sweetwater Center for the Arts. Katie Simone and Mark Lucas at the Encore Jazz Club. The Boilermaker Jazz Band at Quinalma.

WZUM is supported in part by Harry Connick Jr. at Heinz Hall, Wednesday, July 22nd. The New Orleans native who's known for his music as well as film, television, and Broadway, Harry Connick Jr., singer, composer, actor, at Heinz Hall for one show, Wednesday, July 22nd. Tickets and information at pittsburghsymphony.org.

Jazz Central from WZUM.org. Sounds on this Wednesday include Jazz Nights at Helen's at Seven Springs Mountain Resort. That's at 5 o'clock. Also at 5, Carmen Miller on vocals for the Jazz Workshop, Inc. on the front steps of the Carnegie Library Homewood, although that could go indoors because of the heat. Karina Kermova's duo at Eddie Merlot's at 6 tonight. The Rich Zabinski Trio at Papa Joe's Wine Cellar in Zelianople. Also Chantel Joseph at Eddie V's. And Kenny Blake and the New Hip at Asti's in North Braddock. Thursday includes the Center of Life Jazz at the Hazelwood Brewhouse. Also Paul Constantino and the Boilermaker Jazz Band at Golden Age Beer. Anita Levels at Eddie V's. The Swingin' Bopcats at the St. Joseph Festival in Coriopolis. David Throckmorton's Quartet at Quonama. And Etta Cox at Alphabet City on the North Side. 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The Pittsburgh Jazz Channel. Welcome home.

That was Bill Buckman from his Out of the Blue release. It's a song called Scandinavia, the Bill Buckman Trio. Bill is on piano, Jesper Bodleson on bass, Keith Copeland on drums. There you go. Yeah. Colorado Jazz Repertory Orchestra ahead of that. They're doing such great work. I'm telling you. Their release called Invitation featured Greg Gispert on trumpet. The song was called Festive Minor, the Colorado Jazz Repertory Orchestra. And Paula West started off the set from Come What May and the song You Fascinate Me So, featuring Bobby Hutcherson on vibes along there with Paula West. Chuck Levin's here, and got one now from Peter Cavanaugh on guitar with DJ Bonebreak on vibes. Interesting, really. Title track to the release, Look for the Silver Lining.

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That's off of the release Classic Standards, the song Sleepy Time Gal. That was Craig Larson on piano, Frank Vignola on guitar. Well, yeah. Javon Jackson ahead of that with Don't You Worry About a Thing, with Dave Stryker on guitar. And Peter Cavanaugh did Look for the Silver Lining with DJ Bonebreak on vibes. You like all those tapped harmonics? Yeah, it was a lot of fun. Yeah. Chuck Levins here. Welcome. Got one now from, Miles Davis off of Jazz Showcase with John Coltrane and Just Squeeze Me.

0: Horace Silver's Song for My Father, the first major recording date for Pittsburgh's legendary drummer, Roger Humphreys. It was an amazing record date for us as listeners, but also pretty amazing for Roger Humphreys himself.
1: Horace Silver was a great guy. I was fortunate enough to be in the band, you know, with him.
0: There's a drum solo on there, The Natives Are Restless Tonight.
1: Yes.
0: You tore it up on that.
1: Oh, thank you.
0: People don't recognize what a melodic and exciting drum solo that is. You're used to drum solos being like machine guns and cannons going off, but that is such a propelling drum solo. It really, really takes over the tune in a most melodic way.
1: Well, I thank you so much for hearing, for you hearing it, you know. You had to hear it. Not just me playing it, but and you could hear it that way. It's wonderful for me to be a drummer, man, and be able to not just play with the speed of my hand and the thousand notes at the same time and all that, but when I can relate something to you, you know, someone else.
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That is the Levin Brothers. Oh my goodness. Tony and Pete Levin, bass and piano duo, and the song Basics. Boy, oh boy, those guys make a lot of sound for two guys. They really do. Man, oh man, that's really great. Chuck Levin's here. Welcome to the Jazz Living Room, friends. Got Wali Ali for you coming up. Diana Krall, the Bill Warfield Big Band from the new release. The Moo Trio, Curtis Fuller, Stan Getz, Hart Scone, and Albin as well. And we are going to start off this set with, oh, what an incredible classic. Really, really, really. This is Clifford Brown and Max Roach together, along with George Morrow, Harold Land, and Richie Powell. I tell you what, Joy Spring.

A heat advisory for Pittsburgh today. A high expected around 96 degrees. Indexes into the low 105 range or so. Then partly cloudy and hazy tonight. Low of 74. Haze on Thursday with a high of 93. There's wildfires in Canada, we understand. And hot again on Friday with a high of around 92. 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

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Wednesday, July 22nd. The New Orleans native who's known for his music as well as film, television, and Broadway, Harry Connick Jr., singer, composer, actor, at Heinz Hall for one show, Wednesday, July 22nd. 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

Stan Getz there, Pennies from Heaven, oh my, featuring Oscar Peterson on piano with him on that. Oh, what a performance. Curtis Fuller on trombone ahead of that from Bluesette. The song Minor Vamp. Also, Benny Golson was on that on tenor and Tommy Flanagan on piano. The Mu Trio before that, the M-U-H is how that's written. M-U-H Trio, Prague After Dark, the name of that release. And the song is called Another More Blues. Kind of a different piece of English. There you go. Well, Bill Warfield Big Band ahead of that from their Lou Soloff tribute with Totem Pole. Really great stuff. Chuck Levin's here. Hart, Scone, and Albin for you now. John Hart, Adam Scone, and Rudy Albin with Body and Soul.

0: Jazz Central from WZOM.org. Sounds for this Wednesday include Jazz Nights at Helen's at the Seven Springs Mountain Resort, tonight featuring the George Elliott Duo, that starts at 5 o'clock. Also at 5, vocalist Carmen Miller for the Jazz Workshop, Inc., on the front steps of the Carnegie Library Homewood, although they'll probably move it indoors because of the heat. Karina Kramova at 6 at Eddie Merlot's downtown. Also at 6, the Rich Sabinski Trio at Papa Joe's Wine Cellar in Zelianople. That's Rich on drums, Eric DeFade on sax, John Berg at the keys. 6:30, Chantel Joseph at Eddie V's. And at 6:45, Kenny Blake and the New Hip at Asti's Italian Steakhouse in North Braddock. Paul Constantino and the Boilermaker Jazz Band Thursday night at Golden Age Beer. Anita Levels at Eddie V's. The Swing and Bobcats at the St. Joseph's Festival at St. Joseph Church in Coriopolis. Drummer David Throckmorton with his quartet at Quinalma on Thursday night. John Shannon joins on guitar, Scott Bonney sax, Ava Lynn bass. And vocalist Etta Cox at Alphabet City on the North Side, Thursday night, 7 o'clock, live and online. Mark Strickland guitar, Benjamin May bass, John Corpiel drums, Al Dow Jr. on tenor sax, Etta, of course, on vocals. On Friday, Picklesburg, Pittsburgh downtown at the Arts Landing will feature vocalist Kelly Daly with Mark Lucas guitar and Shuba Das on percussion. That's noon until 1 at the Arts Landing. Tony Campbell at Hotel Indigo at 6 o'clock on Friday night. The Roger Barber Band plays Motown music at the Lofts in Regent Square. The V. Shane Frederick Trio at Eddie V's on Friday. Grace Elliott for the Sweet Jazz Series at Sweetwater Center for the Arts. Katie Simone and Mark Lucas at the Encore Jazz Club. The Boilermaker Jazz Band at Quinalma. John Gerst's Grigri at Golden Age Beer. And the Jazz Trio with Susan Leslie at the Harvard-Yale Princeton Club downtown. 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

Composer Anne Ronell dedicated Willow Weep for Me to George Gershwin, the composer who helped her get her start in the music industry. And there we have none other than Roy Eldridge from Little Jazz Best of the Verve Years with his version of Willow Weep for Me. Just simply spectacular. Yeah, Chuck Levin's here in the Jazz Living Room, and I welcome you. Come on in, pull up a chair. Got great coffee, and the music is wonderful, and this is just the good stuff. It's the way to go. So let's do that. Yeah, of course. There's nothing else, is there? Well, okay. Yeah, got Houston Person coming up, Ray Brown Jr. coming up, Horace Parlin, Slide Hampton, Alan and Stacy Shulman coming up, Benny Green and Milt Jackson and John Coltrane together. Going to be some good stuff here, so let's get with it. Ben Patterson for you now. This features Chris Florey on guitar. It's off of That Old Feeling, Ben Patterson on piano, and My Ship

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Go from Booker T and the MGs to Stevie Wonder, Rufus and Chaka Khan, to Maceo Parker, Mavis Staples, and much more, while connecting with sounds of jazz, blues, and much, much more. I'm Mike Canton, inviting you to join me every Saturday from 2 to 5 on WZUM, the Pittsburgh Jazz Channel.

Ray Brown Jr. from This Is Ray Brown Jr. with Bogdan Hammock on tenor sax. Every day I have the blues. We're going to go now to Horace Parlin from the Complete Blue Note Sessions.

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Sounds on this Wednesday include Jazz Nights at Helen's at Seven Springs Mountain Resort. That's at 5 o'clock. Also at 5, Carmen Miller on vocals for the Jazz Workshop, Inc. on the front steps of the Carnegie Library Homewood, although that could go indoors because of the heat. Karina Kermova's duo at Eddie Merlot's at 6 tonight. The Rich Sabinsky Trio at Papa Joe's Wine Cellar in Zelianople. Also Chantel Joseph at Eddie V's. And Kenny Blake and the New Hip at Asti's in North Braddock. Thursday includes the Center of Life Jazz at the Hazelwood Brewhouse, also Paul Constantino and the Boilermaker Jazz Band at Golden Age Beer, Anita Levels at Eddie V's, the Swingin' Bobcats at the St. Joseph Festival in Coriopolis, David Throckmorton's Quartet at Quonama, and Etta Cox at Alphabet City on the north side. Details, directions, maps, and more at WZUM.org. 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Welcome home.

Benny Green, oh my, from the CD called Source, featuring Peter Washington and Kenny Washington on there. Tempest Fugit, oh wow, that's something. Alan and Stacy Shulman ahead of that from As Is, Here's to Life. Overjoyed, the song. Slide Hampton, how's that? I'm telling you, trombonist Slide Hampton from Slide Plays Jobim. Brigus Nunca Mais. Oh, man. That really, finding that and bringing it out, man, it's just a pleasure. Horace Parlin ahead of that with the song Up in Cynthia's Room. We'll just leave that there. And Ray Brown Jr. with Every Day I Have the Blues. We're going to wrap up the hour now with Milt Jackson and John Coltrane with Three Little Words.

0: Jazz Central from WZOM.org. Sounds for this Wednesday include Jazz Nights at Helen's at the Seven Springs Mountain Resort, tonight featuring the George Elliott Duo, that starts at 5 o'clock. Also at 5, vocalist Carmen Miller for the Jazz Workshop, Inc., on the front steps of the Carnegie Library Homewood, although they'll probably move it indoors because of the heat. Karina Kramova at 6 at Eddie Merlot's downtown. Also at 6, the Rich Sabinski Trio at Papa Joe's Wine Cellar in Zelianople. That's Rich on drums, Eric DeFade on sax, John Berg at the keys. 6:30, Chantel Joseph at Eddie V's. And at 6:45, Kenny Blake and the New Hip at Asti's Italian Steakhouse in North Braddock. Paul Constantino and the Boilermaker Jazz Band Thursday night at Golden Age Beer. Anita Lovells at Eddie V's. The Swingin' Bobcats at the St. Joseph's Festival at St. Joseph Church in Coriopolis. Drummer David Throckmorton with his quartet at Quinalma on Thursday night. John Shannon joins on guitar, Scott Bonney sax, Ava Lynn bass. And vocalist Etta Cox at Alphabet City on the North Side, Thursday night, 7 o'clock, live and online. Mark Strickland guitar, Benjamin May bass, John Corpiel drums, Al Dow Jr. on tenor sax, Etta, of course, on vocals. On Friday, Picklesburg, Pittsburgh downtown at the Arts Landing will feature vocalist Kelly Daly with Mark Lucas guitar and Shubha Das on percussion. That's noon until 1 at the Arts Landing. Tony Campbell at Hotel Indigo at 6 o'clock on Friday night. The Roger Barber Band plays Motown music at the Lofts in Regent Square. The V. Shane Frederick Trio at Eddie V's on Friday. Grace Elliott for the Sweet Jazz Series at Sweetwater Center for the Arts. Katie Simone and Mark Lucas at the Encore Jazz Club. The Boilermaker Jazz Band at Quinalma. John Gerst's Grigri at Golden Age Beer. And the Jazz Trio with Susan Leslie at the Harvard-Yale Princeton Club downtown. 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
2: Some of the people on this: John Faddis, Antonio Hart, Jimmy Heath. 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

The Don Braden, Julie Michaels Project. My goodness, the title track to their release, Come Together. Oh, yeah. I love it. Just love it. Kicking back here in the Jazz Living Room. That's us enjoying great music like that. I'm Chuck Levins. Welcome. Hang out with us. Come on. It's good stuff. It really is. We got Pee Wee Russell coming up. Wynton Marsalis. The Septet. Scott Hamilton, Clipper Anderson, Mel Rhines, Scott Reeves, and his jazz orchestra. And Joe Negri, as well, is going to be stopping by. It's good stuff. Robert Jospe for you to start off this set. This is off of Hands On. Features Jeff Decker on tenor sax. Robert Jospe with the song Virgo.

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Go from Booker T and the MGs to Stevie Wonder, Rufus and Chaka Khan, to Maceo Parker, Mavis Staples, and much more, while connecting with sounds of jazz, blues, and much, much more. I'm Mike Canton, inviting you to join me every Saturday from 2 to 5 on WZUM, the Pittsburgh Jazz Channel.

The Wynton Marsalis Septet featuring Carrie Smith on the vocal, Ronald Westray on trombone, and of course Wynton Marsalis also there, but on piano with the Empty Bed Blues. My goodness. Scott Hamilton for you now on Jazz with Chuck Levins from Maxine Sullivan. Scott Hamilton, swingin' sweet, it's sweet, Georgia Brown.

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1: Jazz Central from WZUM.org. Sounds on this Wednesday include Jazz Nights at Helen's at Seven Springs Mountain Resort. That's at 5 o'clock. Also at 5, Carmen Miller on vocals for the Jazz Workshop, Inc. on the front steps of the Carnegie Library, Homewood, although that could go indoors because of the heat. Karina Kermova's duo at Eddie Merlot's at 6 tonight. The Rich Zabinski Trio at Papa Joe's Wine Cellar in Zelianople. Also Chantel Joseph at Eddie V's. And Kenny Blake and the New Hip at Asti's in North Braddock. Thursday includes the Center of Life Jazz at the Hazelwood Brew House. Also Paul Constantino and the Boilermaker Jazz Band at Golden Age Beer. Anita Levels at Eddie V's. The Swingin' Bopcats at the St. Joseph Festival in Coriopolis. David Throckmorton's Quartet at Kwonama. And Etta Cox at Alphabet City on the North Side. 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Welcome home.

An interpretation of Speak Low. Oh, man. Scott Reeves Jazz Orchestra there from Without a Trace, featuring Steve Wilson on alto. Mel Rhine before that with Jingles from Remembering Wes. Royce Campbell also on guitar on that. Clipper Anderson ahead of that with The Road Home, title track to that CD, with Darren Clendenin on piano. And Scott Hamilton did Sweet Georgia Brown. Oh, yeah. Chuck Lovins here. Going to go now to Joe Negri to wrap up the hour. And Joe, if you know him as a guitarist, that's wonderful. But he also was the person who played Handyman Negri on the Mr. Rogers children's TV show. And he has a number of CDs. This one is off of Uptown Elegance. And I reference his Mr. Rogers work because he's going to play for us here. It's a Beautiful Day in the Neighborhood.

0: Horace Silver's Song for My Father, the first major recording date for Pittsburgh's legendary drummer, Roger Humphreys. It was an amazing record date for us as listeners, but also pretty amazing for Roger Humphreys himself.
1: Horace Silver was a great guy. I was fortunate enough to be in the band, you know, with him.
0: There's a drum solo on there, The Natives Are Restless Tonight.
1: Yes.
0: You tore it up on that.
1: Oh, thank you.
0: People don't recognize what a melodic and an exciting drum solo that is. You're used to drum solos being like machine guns and cannons going off, but that is such a propelling drum solo. It really, really takes over the tune in a most melodic way.
1: Well, I thank you so much for hearing, for you hearing it, you know. You had to hear it. Not just me playing it, but... And you could hear it that way. It's wonderful for me to be a drummer, man, and be able to not just play with the speed of my hand and the thousand notes at the same time and all that, but when I can relate something to you, you know, someone else.
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3: Hey, got one here for you from bassist Milt Hinton. This is off of The Judge at His Best. The song is Honey.

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That's Jordan Officer and Ruben's Blues. It's from the, actually, it's off of a Susie Arioli swing band release called It's Wonderful. Jordan there on guitar, Ruben's Blues. Chuck Levin's here. Welcome, friends. It is the Jazz Living Room. You have got it. Indeed. Ike Quebec coming up, Andrew Distel, Joe Pass, Mal Waldron, Richard Groove Holmes, Bob Mincer Big Band, and Charlie Hayden, featuring Gonzalo Rubalcaba. Oh, yeah. And I got something special here for you. Yeah, really. This is unusual. This I'm actually going to be playing a bootleg recording. Yes. This is a bootleg recording of Miles Davis and John Coltrane from Final Tour Bootleg Series, featuring Wynton Kelly, Paul Chambers, and Jimmy Cobb on drums. And this is a version of So What, the great piece from Kind of Blue, but it's, of course, live. And in addition to that, they speed it up a bit, and some really great adventures. Enjoy.

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1: A heat advisory for Pittsburgh today. A high expected around 96 degrees. Indexes into the low 105 range or so. Then partly cloudy and hazy tonight. Low of 74. Haze on Thursday with a high of 93. There's wildfires in Canada, we understand. And hot again on Friday with a high of around 92. 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Welcome home.

Man, I haven't heard them in quite a while. That's the Bob Mintzer Big Band, title track to the release called Gently. Bob there on tenor sax with the gang. Oh my, yeah. Richard Groove Holmes ahead of that with Misty. Mal Waldron did Bud Study. It was off of the release called Mal One, featuring Gigi Grice on alto and Idris Suleiman on trumpet. Wow. Joe Pass, nice work if you can get it. It's off of Joe's release, Ira, George, and Joe. And also features John Paisano on there with him. Oh, yeah. Chuck Levins here. Welcome, friends. Got Charlie Hayden for you now from Land of the Sun, Gonzalo Rubicalba, Joe Lovano, Michael Rodriguez, and the song Forever.

Jazz Central from WZOM.org. Sounds for this Wednesday include Jazz Nights at Helen's at the Seven Springs Mountain Resort, tonight featuring the George Elliott Duo, that starts at 5 o'clock. Also at 5, vocalist Carmen Miller for the Jazz Workshop, Inc., on the front steps of the Carnegie Library Homewood, although they'll probably move it indoors because of the heat. Karina Kramova at 6 at Eddie Merlot's downtown. Also at 6, the Rich Sabinsky Trio at Papa Joe's Wine Cellar in Zelianople. That's Rich on drums, Eric DeFade on sax, John Berg at the keys. 6:30, Chantel Joseph at Eddie V's. And at 6:45, Kenny Blake and the New Hip at Asti's Italian Steakhouse in North Braddock. Paul Constantino and the Boilermaker Jazz Band Thursday night at Golden Age Beer. Anita Lovell's at Eddie V's. The Swing and Bobcats at the St. Joseph's Festival at St. Joseph's Church in Coriopolis. Drummer David Throckmorton with his quartet at Quinalma on Thursday night. John Shannon joins on guitar, Scott Bonney sax, Ava Lynn's bass. And vocalist Etta Cox at Alphabet City on the North Side, Thursday night, 7 o'clock, live and online. Mark Strickland guitar, Benjamin May bass, John Corpio drums, Al Dow Jr. on tenor sax, Etta, of course, on vocals. On Friday, Picklesburg, Pittsburgh downtown at the Arts Landing will feature vocalist Kelly Daly with Mark Lucas guitar and Shubha Das on percussion. That's noon until 1 at the Arts Landing. Tony Campbell at Hotel Indigo at 6 o'clock on Friday night. The Roger Barber Band plays Motown music at the Lofts in Regent Square. The V. Shane Frederick Trio at Eddie V's on Friday. Grace Elliott for the Sweet Jazz Series at Sweetwater Center for the Arts. Katie Simone and Mark Lucas at the Encore Jazz Club. The Boilermaker Jazz Band at Quinalma. John Gerst's Grigri at Golden Age Beer. And the Jazz Trio with Susan Leslie at the Harvard-Yale Princeton Club downtown. 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

WZUM is supported in part by Harry Connick Jr. at Heinz Hall, Wednesday, July 22nd. The New Orleans native who's known for his music as well as film, television, and Broadway, Harry Connick Jr., singer, composer, actor, at Heinz Hall for one show, Wednesday, July 22nd. Tickets and information at pittsburghsymphony.org.

Now, there's a classic thing there by Benny Goodman. Goes back to the mid-40s when this was recorded. Benny Goodman and I'll Always Be in Love with You. It's a great tune to start this hour of jazz. It's a Wednesday. I'm Tony Mowat. Up next is Pittsburgh's own George Benson with Red Holloway assisting on.

Center Saks. It's from the Prestige label. Actually, it's the Prestige Record Story. And here's Sweet Alice Blues.

Jazz Central from WZUM.org. Sounds on this Wednesday include Jazz Nights at Helen's at Seven Springs Mountain Resort. That's at 5 o'clock. Also at 5, Carmen Miller on vocals for the Jazz Workshop, Inc. on the front steps of the Carnegie Library Homewood, although that could go indoors because of the heat. Karina Kermova's duo at Eddie Merlot's at 6 tonight. The Rich Zabinski Trio at Papa Joe's Wine Cellar in Zelianople. Also Chantel Joseph at Eddie V's and Kenny Blake and the New Hip at Asti's in North Braddock. Thursday includes the Center of Life Jazz at the Hazelwood Brewhouse. Also Paul Constantino and the Boilermaker Jazz Band at Golden Age Beer. Anita Levels at Eddie V's. The Swingin' Bopcats at the St. Joseph Festival in Coriopolis. David Throckmorton's Quartet at Kwonama. And Etta Cox at Alphabet City on the North Side. 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The Pittsburgh Jazz Channel. Welcome home.

That was Johnny Griffin playing sax with Buddy Montgomery on piano from the album Do Nothing Till You Hear From Me. Yes, and that was That's All, of course. You recognize that. And before that, George Benson. Sweet Alice Blues, the name of that one. And that was Red Holloway assisting on tenor sax. It's Jazz for Wednesday. I'm Tony Mowat. Here's my man Sean Jones with Tia Fuller and Oren Evans. This is called Conversations.

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1: 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Thanks.

That's a nice thing there by the Paul Brown Quartet featuring Dean Carbone on Vibes. Hindsight, the name of the song. Before that, Dusko Gojković on the Angel label from Balkan Blues. You heard You've Changed. I'm Tony Mowat. Up next is David Seals.

an easy sound to recognize, not only his compositions, but the piano he was using. Vince Guaraldi and Charlie Brown theme. David Sills doing Eastern View just before Vince Guaraldi. I'm Tony Maud. That's it for this hour. Let's conclude it with Arthur Blythe doing Besame Mucho. John Hicks at the piano.

Jazz Central from WZOM.org. Sounds for this Wednesday include Jazz Nights at Helen's at the Seven Springs Mountain Resort, tonight featuring the George Elliott Duo, that starts at 5 o'clock. Also at 5, vocalist Carmen Miller for the Jazz Workshop, Inc., on the front steps of the Carnegie Library Homewood, although they'll probably move it indoors because of the heat. Karina Kramova at 6 at Eddie Merlot's downtown. Also at 6, the Rich Sabinski Trio at Papa Joe's Wine Cellar in Zelianople. That's Rich on drums, Eric DeFade on sax, John Berg at the keys. 6:30, Chantel Joseph at Eddie V's. And at 6:45, Kenny Blake and the New Hip at Asti's Italian Steakhouse in North Braddock. Paul Constantino and the Boilermaker Jazz Band Thursday night at Golden Age Beer. Anita Lovell's at Eddie V's. The Swing and Bobcats at the St. Joseph's Festival at St. Joseph Church in Coriopolis. Drummer David Throckmorton with his quartet at Quinalma on Thursday night. John Shannon joins on guitar, Scott Bonney sax, Ava Lynn's bass. And vocalist Etta Cox at Alphabet City on the North Side, Thursday night, 7 o'clock, live and online. Mark Strickland guitar, Benjamin May bass, John Corpiel drums, Al Dow Jr. on tenor sax, Etta, of course, on vocals. On Friday, Picklesburg, Pittsburgh downtown at the Arts Landing will feature vocalist Kelly Daly with Mark Lucas guitar and Shuba Das on percussion. That's noon until 1 at the Arts Landing. Tony Campbell at Hotel Indigo at 6 o'clock on Friday night. The Roger Barber Band plays Motown music at the Lofts in Regent Square. The V. Shane Frederick Trio at Eddie V's on Friday. Grace Elliott for the Sweet Jazz Series at Sweetwater Center for the Arts. Katie Simone and Mark Lucas at the Encore Jazz Club. The Boilermaker Jazz Band at Quinalma. John Gerst's Grigri at Golden Age Beer. And the Jazz Trio with Susan Leslie at the Harvard-Yale Princeton Club downtown. 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

The album is titled Past, Present, and Futures. Came out a few years ago. The Chick Corea Trio. And Chick, of course, on piano. That's called Anna's Tango.

It's on the Stretch label. Starting off this hour of jazz, I'm Tony Mowat. Welcome, everybody. Welcome to another hour of jazz for this Wednesday. Good music for you. Later on, some Oscar Peterson. And it's a great album, one that was recorded during the tribute to Oscar Peterson. Also, we'll hear some Brother Jack McDuff and Abby Lincoln. And once again, we'll hear Chick Corea a bit later with Gary Burton. This is your jazz station. Up next is Herb Ellis.

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Go from Booker T and the MGs to Stevie Wonder, Rufus and Chaka Khan, to Maceo Parker, Mavis Staples, and much more, while connecting with sounds of jazz, blues, and much, much more. I'm Mike Canton, inviting you to join me every Saturday from 2 to 5 on WZUM, the Pittsburgh Jazz Channel.

From the album A Tribute to Oscar Peterson Live at Town Hall in New York City. It's on the Telarc label. We heard Oscar Peterson. And the guests here were Roy Hargrove playing trumpet and Herb Ellis once again on guitar. Everybody in the jazz world was there. Just a marvelous tribute to the great and the late Oscar Peterson. Before Oscar, we heard Herb Ellis doing one from his Down Home collection, and that was Sunrise. I'm Tony Moa. Let's give a listen to Jack McDuff, Brother Jack, as they called him, and Mark Whitfield playing guitar.

we say goodbye. I die a little every time.

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1: 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Sounds on this Wednesday include Jazz Nights at Helen's at Seven Springs Mountain Resort. That's at 5 o'clock. Also at 5, Carmen Miller on vocals for the Jazz Workshop, Inc. on the front steps of the Carnegie Library Homewood, although that could go indoors because of the heat. Karina Kermova's duo at Eddie Merlot's at 6 tonight. The Rich Zabinski Trio at Papa Joe's Wine Cellar in Zalian Opal. Also Chantel Joseph at Eddie V's. And Kenny Blake and the New Hip at Asti's in North Braddock. Thursday includes the Center of Life Jazz at the Hazelwood Brew House. Also Paul Constantino and the Boilermaker Jazz Band at Golden Age Beer. Anita Levels at Eddie V's. The Swingin' Bopcats at the St. Joseph Festival in Coriopolis. David Throckmorton's Quartet at Kwonama. And Etta Cox at Alphabet City on the North Side. 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Welcome home.

That truly is a recognizable sound. Gene Ammons, and Namely You. Before that, Vanessa Rubin giving us her version of Every Time We Say Goodbye, along with Freddie Cole. I'm Tony Mowat, Chick Corea, and Gary Burton up next.

Abby Lincoln with Joe Lovano on tenor sax, When the Lights Go On Again. And before that, Chick Corea, Gary Burton from a brand new CD titled The New Crystal Silence. It's on the Concord label. The song we heard was Bud Powell. It's a great album, as you would expect. I'm Tony Moa. That's it for this hour. Eric Marienthal to conclude it with Unit 7.

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People have responded, and our vehicle donation program has been very successful. Now, we're taking it a step further. Now, in addition to vehicles, we now accept all types of real estate donations. 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